reaching out to Big Daddy Barry. Poor neighbours.

Aben. He's only got the voids on. 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

0: 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This is Centreforce. At last, we can finally reveal the next Centreforce party. If you thought Frequencies was the best it could get, then think again. Because we want to welcome you to Signal City. Saturday the 10th of October at the Cause in London. This event is fully covered as we're going under the canvas. Tickets are selling fast. So get onto Skiddle now to grab yours. Signal City. Saturday the 10th of October.
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Preston, live from Centerfold Towers. How's it going, people? How's everyone's Saturday evening been? As we head into Sunday morning, going to be taking it all the way through till 5 a.m. It's the weekly show, guys. Come on.

Big shout out to my Mixcloud TV people. How's it going? For those that missed the start, it's Joe Preston. Come on, people.

0: secrets of ours. We'll quickly move on past the pain. We'll quickly move
1: on past the shame. It's Joe Preston. The Joe Preston Show. Every Sunday, 2 till 5. Set of Fools. Come on, let's have it.

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Shout out to Gavin, Lee, Bomber Barrett.

0: Ten of Fools as we approach the final hour, Sunday 9th of August.
1: It feels like heaven's
0: 4 a.m.
1: I'm feeling
0: got a great Sunday ahead of us. For those still up partying,

radio. And this is Grand Red Carpet rolls out on the side of the stand, worshiping you like a goddess, like a goddess. Somehow, you remain modest. Flashbulbs pop, paparazzi goes wild with amazing grace. You walk and smile, they answer to your beck and call.

building. He's getting warmed up. He will be taking you all the way through till 7 a.m. this morning. Then, of course, for those that know me, it's every Sunday, 2 till 5.

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At last, we can finally reveal the next Centreforce party. If you thought Frequencies was the best it could get, then think again. Because we want to welcome you to Signal City. Saturday the 10th of October at The Cause in London. This event is fully covered as we're going under the canvas. Tickets are selling fast.

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tenner. Oh, don't we all wish we was in Tenerife? Tenerife Weekender coming up in September. I'll be there for that. Cannot wait. Out to the boys there.

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I don't need it anyway. Not today, honey. 10:44.

weaker egg as well. Hope you are well. Message reads, got to say, Wayno, Soul Avengers, and Paul Odyssey Inc. killed it yesterday at House and Classics. They always do.

Holloway. The late Letletta Holloway as well. All About the Paper. Luke Uno on the buttons. Fantastic. Check this next track out. This is so cool. Don't mess with my disco. Absolutely wicked. If you can turn this up, well worth it. So funky.

message reads, did you find this in the vault? Out to George in St. Ives. Right. You wouldn't believe the way I look for my tunes, for my shows.

this afternoon. And then Jamie F, Sunday Shouting Show, taking you into the afternoon. What the amazing DJ Trey takes over and takes you into the evening. That's your Sunday on Centre Force. I'm JK. I'm here till 7 a.m. Keep it locked.

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From Colin in Brooklyn. 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Well done, Amy. 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

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Thank you, Liz. 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Very good morning to you. 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Okay, 6 a.m. crew.

in Felixstowe, working away while your colleague suns herself on holiday. 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It's going to be hot. 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I'll have the barbecue on this afternoon. 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JK in the building till 7 a.m.

to Montana, Piper and Kai. Welcome to the show, guys. Big shout to Lee in Bris Vegas as well. More requests. I should get that on for you next week, Lee. No problem at all.

good morning to Sai in Western Australia. Message reads, loving the tunes you're playing this morning. Thank you, Sai. Welcome back, sir.

Very, very good morning to Stroker Lee. And Diddy Doddy as well. Whittam crew locked in. Good morning, guys. Message reads, loving the tunes. Lots and lots of love for the music this morning.

massive, massive shout to the incredible DJ Freckles. Locked on. Keep it locked. 7 till 9, DJ Freckles.

minutes. Coming up, if you want your shout out this morning, it's a lovely, lovely Sunday morning. You can get in touch at 07709 333 883. If you're new to the station, that is the number, 07709 333 883. Get a shout

this morning. You are so welcome, guys. One more from me, guys. I'm handing over to DJ Freckles. I shall be back 5 a.m. sharp next Sunday morning with a gospel house show. So looking forward to doing that. Until then, guys, I shall see you. Adios. Stay safe. Enjoy the sunshine.

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At last, we can finally reveal the next Center Force party. If you thought frequencies was the best it could get, then think again. Because

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0: Grand Rising to Silver Surfer.
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0: Big up to my Scousers. 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
0: Also, want to say good morning. 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
0: That's right.
1: I saw four faces.
0: Well, so good morning to you, Zena.
1: Brother from the gutter.
0: Been spicy baby, good morning.
1: The bit and turn to each other.
0: Thank you so much, sir.

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What is a good morning to the ginger, to the ninja? Good morning to you. And I won't let you know. Here to you, Barry, good morning. Baby. Extra mushroom and black. No. Good morning to you, sir. Arms around me. Holding me tight. How's it going? It's a good morning to the L and Q. If you ever think about me. Dan, how you doing, sir? Just know that I'm off your bike ride.

0: So it was a good morning to Chris over there in Curran.
1: I wish I could scream out loud that I love you. I wish I could say to you.
0: See you, travel, sir.
1: Don't turn around.
0: Chris in Ipswich.

0: good morning to the gardeners. Show you the way. Deb and Kane, good morning to you.
1: I feel love when I'm lying in the midnight hour. Holding you just like
0: Kevin Trace, how you doing? Good morning. Wakey, rise and shine.
1: Love is never what it seems.
0: Little Frankie over there in Norwood, West Norwood.
1: And you're holding me the way you do.
0: So good morning to you, Stuart. How you doing, sir?
1: Girl, you made my jeans come true.
0: Off to the wedding. No, thank you.
1: Wanna

see what I can do, yeah? 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I just wanna be close to you. You are the thing. That's a big love to Ash. And Naz getting ready for the barbecue.

So good morning to the red. Good morning to my silly o'clock crew. Want to say happy birthday to Lord Terry. Good morning to you, dancing queen. Original JoJo.

0: 515 to 12.
1: That's a big respect to you, Gav. That's right. Oh, is it? Oh, say good morning, Wallace. Say good morning, Wallace. Say good morning. The security P. Good morning to you and the family.

Wednesday. Good morning, Wednesday. Good morning to each and everyone. This is Immortal Centerfold, the people's station, the community station. It's the Lord's Day, your reggae. Also, good morning, Wednesday. Good morning.

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This is Centreforce. At last, we can finally reveal the next Centreforce party. If you thought frequencies was the best it could get, then think again. Because we want to welcome you

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And it says, good morning, Freckles. Sir, Sunday dessert. Restock it. Ice cream van. Ready for gorgeous day in Chester. In Chester. Today, of course. Chris E. Right. Good morning to you, sir. I want to say good morning. Want to say good morning to the JGA boys. That's right. Want to say good morning to Helen and Ross. That's right. Good morning. Oh my God, Silver.

0: So good morning to Dave, yeah, the boat, and the rest of the crew.
1: Gonna make a man if it takes.
0: Slowly rising after that house and classics. Last night in Watford. One word, brilliant. That's right.

0: a good morning. When is a good morning? Rise and shine. Wakey, wakey. Over there in sunny. Yeah. Eastbourne.
1: Gonna make it mine.
0: Gary and Nina. Good morning to you.

0: So what is a good morning? What is a good morning to Sir Terry B?
1: Oh, it's a good situation.
0: Oh, it's a good morning to Lord Terry. Dancing Jojo. Good morning to you. The Queen.

0: So want to say good morning, want to say good morning to the Porkster. Want to say a big happy birthday to you, sir.
1: Have I shown
0: 57 and going strong?
1: What I'm feeling.
0: Keep up the work, sir. Come on.

0: Counts a big respect to Mitch and Boo. Big up to the loud to Massive Luck. This way, I tell ya. One Silver Surfer. I miss it. That's right. That was a big love to the Silver, to the Surfer. One original cabbie upon the app. Big up yourself.
1: Have I told you?
0: Center Force.
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Soulful Sunday. So you know this was Lord's Day, your reggae.

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0: So whatever you do today, be safe out there. 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

Morning. Good morning. Firstly, many thanks to Freckles. Oh, yeah. So nice to have Freckles back. You guys missed him, haven't you?

Welcome on board as we cast a float on a soulful Sunday with myself, Chris Phillips. Oh, yeah. And a clipboard in hand this morning. The one and only

I have been out and about this morning. Early start for me. I went to the most expensive bakery probably in the world. Loaf of bread and a sausage roll. You're not even going to guess how much that set me back. But very nice indeed. So

If you want to get involved with the show this morning, text only, whatever you wish, WhatsApps or SMS, 07709 333 883 gets you through to me. Big good morning going out to Max Isaacs, as always on a Sunday.

Big good morning going out to Paul in Welling Green. Say good morning, Captain. Permission to come on board. You know that. Jump on, my man. Big shout out to 4D, locked in, locked on. Morning. Good morning, Captain. Permission to come on board. Always love hearing Disco Juice. Yeah, that's the track in the background. Cloud One, theme tune to the show for many a year. So that's coming from Pat Novat, Kelly No Telly, Cheltenham Crew. As always, locked in, locked on. Right, are we ready?

nice and easy. You know how we do on a Sunday. I'm going to send this one out to Tom Nevin. Lovely to catch up with you on Friday. Lonnie Hill, Snackling and Crackling. You know how we do. You know how we do.

Galveston Bay, Texas, US of A, Lonnie Hill. Beautiful piece of music. Top deck for Dirty Barry, as always. And he's brought his binoculars.

Bobby Womack. Give it up. You'll find that if you've got the 12 of Don't You Break My Heart. That's on the flip side. Sorry, How Could You Break My Heart?

Good morning again, that's Stokely, Diddy, Doddy. All on board. Locked in, locked on from Whittam in Essex. Morning.

Good morning, Captain Phillips. This is Potsy and Eureka. They're off to Columbia Road to get more plants. Expensive business.

Cook's love ballad. And what we have is much more than they can see. Big good morning again to Terry. And what we have is much more than they can see. And Inspector Clouseau.

going to say good morning to my dear football friend Jimmy K, the Arsenal fan. I watched the friendly, Spurs friendly, a little bit more hopeful. Let's see how we do this season. Hope you're nice and well, my man.

big good morning going out to Tracy J, the handsome cabbie, hashtag Soulful Sundays. Morning. Morning to Taxi George, one of the crew that I was down at Margate Soul Festival last weekend. Gotta say, after the show last weekend at Margate, I had to go home. Big weekend that was, big weekend. Overdone it on a Saturday.

massive good morning again out to Kenny and Chaz. A locked in, locked on. You're all good. I'm a lot better than what I was last Sunday. I could tell you that. 2 hours sleep, if that. And as always, sending big, big love to Eastbourne Dawn. Diane Reeves, Sky Island. Speaking of last week, I dropped this tune when I was doing my show and I had some of the requests to replay it this week. Here we go.

proper warning going out to Jeff saying, oh, you know what, you're he's paying $4.50 for a pasty up his way. He's saying, yeah, I paid. I'm going to tell you what I paid. Two very small sausage rolls. And a very, very small loaf of bread. I mean, a small bread. £8 odd. It's over the Acid Jazz rework. The Funk Masters as well. As well, I should say. Bring you straight up to date 2026. When somebody loves you. Steppers Club Mix.

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Yeah, but I've cut it right back. Right back. I think I've done it wrong. Got to say good morning to Warren and V.

Gonna say good morning to GT, Lottie and Lotton, as always, in sunny Crouch End. Taxi George is saying, stop complaining about the hot weather. You're gonna miss it when it starts raining.

Patton Transfer, of course. Spice of Life. I've got to say good morning to Joy. She's busy working away. Dave, too. Lovely to catch up with you guys last night at Hazelnut Fleurs.

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0: Big gully men are going out to Annie the So Girl. Say good morning to all past and present. She's locked in, locked on West Side.
1: 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At last, we can finally reveal the next Centreforce party. 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Because we want to welcome you to Signal City. Saturday the 10th of October at The Cause in London. 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Tickets are selling fast. So get onto Skiddle now to grab yours. 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
0: Part two. Goes a little like this. Because Maria having a pool party, we're all invited.

Kenny Burke, Surreal. A big, big good morning again to Mark and Fleur. And also got a big how you doing again to Paul and everybody who was at Paul's Stag Night last night. 2 weeks to the big day. Sweet, sweet soul on a Sunday. Sunny one at that. Heatwave part 5 coming this week.

I've got to say hi to Woodford John. Oh my God. So he brought me that t-shirt that's all over social media. It's an 8-pack captain's shirt, right? You know what I mean, you know what I mean? Apparently, had it on till about 7 in the morning. Blame you for that, John. Big yells to Rebecca too. Lovely catching up with you guys. Maze.

Good morning again to Sean the Painter out in Turkey with Kelsey, Les, and

again at Big Barbecue, Matt, and I'm enjoying this tune while I was waiting to go out for breakfast. Enjoy. Big happy birthday again out to our very own Peter P. Happy birthday, mate. And a big happy birthday also going to Peter from Windigale on the East Coast.

Morning, just unpacking in our hotel in Egypt. And we are. Yes, that's Shammy Shake, loving the tunes. It's coming from Rick, he's saying 13 days of sunshine ahead. Well, we

Alan Righetti Spaghetti in the house. Yeah, we're one big family. Gonna say good morning to Lel and Mel, loving the Sunday slow sessions as always. Thank you very much.

I've got to say good morning to the skipper. He's doing a soul, dance and house beats thing today at the Lawns. Hove Lawns today by the Lawns Cafe, 228.

title track to the album, Starpoint, It's All Yours. Can you give a big shout out, please, to Kershaw, Stu, Harold, and Johnny, Lawrence, working in Rochdale. I think the lads deserve

Gotta say good morning to the mobile Smurf saying, morning Chris, lovely Sunday tunes, mate. Thank you, sir. Good morning from the Danbury crew locked in. Looks to see some Manchester crew trying to get through this.

And Steve getting ready for a big one. And a big family barbecue, that is. Lovely. Momo sending loads and loads and loads.

Mr. Roofing, Paul said, morning, Captain. Did someone mention rain? I think I remember that thing was. And I was Taxi George earlier on. Gotta say hi to the Coops. Andy Coops loving the Futures tune. Ain't got time. Big hi to Patrick and lovely Debbie, locked in as always in Liverpool. Hi. Hi. What a tune, so much time, that's coming from Tariq.

I'm going to say a big good morning to Nat the Painter. Big shout out to Michelle and Jackie. Oh, yeah. Good day for Mark here in Melbourne, Australia. How you doing out there? Sign Perth. Shoesies are locked in, locked on. Good morning.

0: get on the move. Let's get on the move. Get on the move. Get.
1: Good morning again, to build a skill. Asking, is he allowed to come on board? Of course, leave that rope behind, all right?

Morning, Captain. Can you say big happy birthday to Shara Mazza, who's currently on a beach in Tuscany, from all the Mazzas? Happy birthday. Peter P's 60th birthday today. Free prescriptions and Oyster card. That's coming from Marco in Romford.

say good morning to David C. Lottie. As always, it's St. Albans. Thank you for your kind words. Get on the move. Get on the move. Paddington Cav, the black cabbie, on the false Lottie, as always. Come on. Get on the move. Get on the move. I say good morning to Eastbourne Dawn. Lots of love to Cheryl Kenny and all the Centre Falls family.

special morning going out to Jonesy. Say nice, tune in. Yeah. As always, locked in. Loving the Sunday Soul, Jay and Rob MK locked in on plastering in the northeast. How's the pool party coming along down there in Cyprus? If you ask me nicely, I might give you.

The OJ's, of course. Put our heads together. Big yells to Steve and Charlotte travelling back home to Derby after another fantastic day at House and Classics. Sending love and thanks to the Centre Falls family. I bet that was off the hook, right? Incidentally, 30th of August, bank holiday Sunday, Soul Sessions return to the Chancery with myself and guests. 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

Big shout out to Pistol Roof and Paul and Mother Michaela for taking Holly to work in their camper van. I'm not going to read the rest of that one out.

0: Gavin and Sue wishing Johnny and Cara a wonderful wedding day out there in Zante.
1: That sounds nice.
0: Sounds nice.

lovely Stephanie Mills. Never knew love like this before. Yes, the 30th, that's a Sunday, bank holiday weekend coming up, right? I will be at the Chancery, 90 Bromley Road, with the Soul Sessions. So hopefully catch you down there, BR3, Bromley Road.

So hi to Mamo and Lou, locked in, locked on. A big shout out to Penelope May in Guildford. What? Waiting for Domino's to work? It's too early for a pizza. 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

0: got to say hi to the Birkenhead Bobbies, loving the tunes. They've downloaded the app too.
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0: 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Hit up the app, listen back. And away you go. Big yowza to Anna Sogio, loving a Luther a little bit earlier. I'm going to say hi to Hamel, Darren, Lotte. Big love straight back at you, my man.
1: Heaven must be like this.
0: Such sad news, right?
1: Just don't stop.
0: Rest in peace, Big Sean.

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0: International Rice and Peas. Sending loads of love across the nation, across the globe.
1: For an hour there, we beg or steal or borrow. You're my heaven and the
0: eye. Hi, Chris. Still getting over House of Classics. That's a Cowgirl at Ravens. And Johnny Ringo.

curtain. Snackly and crackly. And I wanna be loving you. And of course,

Big Ron in Dimchurch locked in. Permission to come on, you jump on, jump on. Albert Redding coming up after the break. Keeping the soul grooves rolling.

Just gonna say good morning to Fleur and Zeps. Loving the picture, loving the picture. Had a good time at House of Classics yesterday. A big shout out to Steve, Bald Masters Festival in UK.

I've got to say, good morning to Veg Man. Steve, I don't know what you're talking about on that one. Emil Kelly locked in, locked on.

Right, last one for the day, because there's hundreds, literally. Big shout out to Sexy Sophie, 52 today in Perth, Western Australia, on an adult weekend with her besties. Right, I'm out of here. Albert Redding, after a break, apologies, I've never got through all your messages. Have a great week, and I'll catch you next.

0: 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At last, we can finally reveal the next Centreforce party. If you thought Frequencies was the best it could get, then think again. Because we want to welcome you to Signal City. Saturday the 10th of October at The Cause in London. This event is fully covered as we're going under the canvas. Tickets are selling fast. So get onto Skiddle now to grab yours. Signal City. Saturday the 10th of October.
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0: 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This is Centreforce. At last, we can finally reveal the next Centreforce party. If you thought frequencies was the best it could get, then think again. Because we want to welcome you to Signal City. Saturday the 10th of October at the Cause in London. This event is fully covered as we're going under the canvas. Tickets are selling fast. So get onto Skiddle now to grab yours. Signal City. Saturday the 10th of October.
1: Tokyo からロンドンへ Signal Stay へようこそ。2026年10月10日 The Cause East London. チケット発売中。
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Oh, absolutely love it. Inside another massive track, this one. Don't stop the music.

finished this week. You've been fantastic, Centrefold's family, like you are every week. Last one from me, JetBlue Jack in the place. Have a fantastic

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This is Centreforce. At last, we can finally reveal the next Centreforce party. If you thought frequencies was the best it could get, then think again. Because we want to welcome you.

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1: Jeff. Jeff. Jeff.

things off with this one, my own Teddy Pendergrass remix. Sending this one out to Peachy. I know you love some Teddy P.

And a massive happy birthday to Romain. Hello to Mike as well. Hope you're all enjoying your Sunday dinner.

And a massive shout out to Two Bad Mice, Locked In.

Shouting out to Chris in Walsall Wood. And to Rowley and Catherine World, famous Kirk Tavern, Nottingham. Oh, yeah.

my own brand new remix of Inner City Good Life. Sending this one out to everyone who came along to Frequencies at the Electric Ballroom 3 weeks ago, where I played this for the very first time.

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This was my last tune of my set at the Centre Force Frequencies party. What an amazing set that was. I enjoyed it so much. Out to Graham in Farnborough. Great to hear from you.

Massive shout to Susie D. Looking forward to the next couple of hours. So am I. Got some big treats. And a premiere of a brand new remix that I'm going to be playing for the very first time.

And as I say, this is out on Master Mix on their special 40th anniversary album. Can you believe that? Master Mix has been going for 40 years. And to celebrate, they put out a special album and I contributed 3 remixes. This is one of them, and I'll be playing another one.

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Is there anybody out there? And this is the first time this has been played anywhere. Big premiere just for you, Centre Force listeners.

into this, my Gnarls Barkley remix. A little touch of Bob Sinclair in there, if you can hear that. And again, this is another remix that's out on the Master Mix 40th anniversary album, which you can grab exclusively from the Master Mix website. Out to Dazzy.

Out to Chrissy B, the cabbie in beautiful Bournemouth, loving the tunes, getting ready to park up for the day and get out on the lash. Look out for him. Out to Rob the Glazer, locked in, locked on Falaraki Beach, loving the tunes with his gorgeous girl, Annalena. And a massive shout to Paul Barrett. 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

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Out to Pat B. Afternoon to you.

Big shout to Julian Ebbs and Rachel. So looking forward to seeing me at Cambridge Day Fest in April 27. Bit of a wait for that one. Hope I might see you before then. But yeah, will be a good one.

this one, Eddie Kendricks, He's a Friend. 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My dog, Dougs. Dougs the Staffy. We sadly lost a couple of weeks ago. 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

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And another one about the Bassheads remix from Clifford, saying he remembers his mum bought him the track on tape for Christmas one year. 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Very pleased with that remix myself.

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I think that's a compliment. He says he's loving the show anyway. And another one about the Bassheads remix. He says, don't usually like the classics being messed with, but this was spot on. And that's from Jay Roughhouse. Thank you, Jay. Really appreciate that.

RB and Kane, and that's Deb and Kane. Great show, that's from John Lisa Agrella on Bournemouth Beach. Locked in and loving it. Oh, and a huge shout out to Steve Kite. Hope you're well, mate. Really good to hear from you.

sounds of Tucker Utes, who remembers this one. And out to Ricky O'Neill, Jenna, Saskia, Renaya and Zay on Minehead Beach. Everyone's at the beach today. Why not? And out to Steve Mays, that's from Marie. Out to Big Brady and Andy Bibby on the way to Ashford. And Mother Love Day, wishing the whole family a happy Sunday.

That's a Bezza the wife stuck in hospital listening to Centre Force. That's love from Ace the Bass. A massive 60th birthday to Kane from the family boating to the hut. Out to Susan OC, loving the chill tunes. That's the second half of the show. And this is going to be the last one before we go into the ad breaks. I'll be back on the other side with another hour of remixes, re-edits, mashups and originals. Some fast ones and some slow ones. So keep it locked.

0: 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This is Centreforce. At last, we can finally reveal the next Centreforce party. If you thought Frequencies was the best it could get, then think again. Because we want to welcome you to Signal City. Saturday the 10th of October at The Cause in London. This event is fully covered as we're going under the canvas. Tickets are selling fast. So get onto Skiddle now to grab yours. Signal City. Saturday the 10th of October.
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17: 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Mm-hmm.

listen to this, my brand new Aretha Franklin remix. Been doing some damage in my sets. Out to Dean's Mrs. Karen, chilling in the garden, recovering from her self-induced cocktail evening.

And a huge shout out to Tommy in Chesterfield. Sent in a photo of his staffy, 13.5, 13 and a half year old staffy. Absolutely beautiful, thank you.

into my mashup, Tina Moore, Daft Punk. Big up the Levitts out in Somerset for the weekend.

Barb and Ian chilling in the garden in sunny Luton. Out to Evie, Elle, Albert and Liv around the pool with Brooke and Nicola in Portugal. That's coming from Bosch.

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0: 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At a pool on the Norfolk Broads, fishing.
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0: 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Big up, Tony. 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

Sounds of Venus. That's a Claire, Sally and Steph in Tenerife, sitting by the pool with Pablo.

out to Steve and Tori Tot, poolside in Turkey. Your international feel today. Happy Soulful Sunday, Mr. Phillips. Hope you're well. That's from Lisa C, South Manchester crew.

And out to Daniel Holiday, locked on in Canvey Island. Out to Stu Wickford, saying great show, loving the tunes. Thank you, Stu.

Hubby Dan cooking up a roast. That's from Rain and the Kids. Can't wait to demolish it. Out to Elsin Pinner, another one chilling in the sun after House and Classics yesterday.

out to Lydia in Gravesend, locked in with Georgie Boy and Lee. Congrats on completing the first aid course. Out to Stan the Man, playing basketball in the pool at the Gangster Villa. Alicante, coming from Davey. Out to Bob from Hemels, and to

to West Ham side, locked in, locked on in Gravesend. To Hemel J, locked in with Baby Anne. And Wayne and Sarah in Brighton, loving the Sydney Youngblood remix. Thank you very much.

into this one. It's going to be the last one from me. And then you got Jamie F. Keep it locked for that. It's going to be amazing. I'm going to try and get through as many shouts as I can before the end of the show. Thank you so much. You've all been incredible.

out to Joe, Ian, Paul, Fiona and Yogi the dog enjoying the sunshine. Out to Claire Bear in sunny Shotgate, chilling with a cold cider in the garden. Huge happy birthday to Temu Bunta. Huge shout out to Mark the Train Driver, also loving the Sydney Youngblood remix. He says, how'd you better the original? This was brilliant.

Out to Elaine and Martin, they were loving the Redbone, Come and Get Your Love. North Manchester crew loving the tunes in the garden. Few beers, keep them coming. That's a pool of carpet grafting in his shed. That's a Nicola Samuels living it large. Big up Jane Hart of Wickford, loving the tunes. Pinky, sunbathing on her pink grass, banging tunes, thank you. Out to Han and Brad, birthday settings at House and Classics, and still kitchen raving. Big shout to Majuli from Mr. Lover Lover. Amazing message coming in from Juliet, usually listening in Spain, but today in Cardiff. Don't know how you're doing this, but this has been the best mix ever. You, sir, are a genius. Well, thank you so much for that. And don't forget, you can find more of my stuff on Mastermix and also on SoundCloud. Just go and Google JetBoot Jack. You'll find everything you need. That's just about going to do it from me. Keep it locked for Jamie F. Hope to see you all next month.

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At last, we can finally reveal the next Centreforce party. If you thought Frequencies was the best it could get, then think again. Because we want to welcome you to Signal City. Saturday the 10th of October at The Cause in London. This event is fully covered as we're going under the canvas. Tickets are selling fast, so

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4: 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Sundays 3 till 5 live on Centre Force. 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
5: Well, good afternoon, boys and girls. How are we doing? Another Sunday afternoon. It's just gone 7 minutes past 3 o'clock. Time for another edition of Sunday Shouting. I hope you're all with me. Hope you're having a fantastic weekend. Enjoying the hot weather. Still really hot out there.

to Rick the Rave, says from Stevie Big Boy. Locked in this afternoon. At to Jamie Wakeham, a regular listener. Hey, mate. Hey there, mate. Says that Sunday shouting, mate. Ready for it. At to Brian, DJ Peaches. Hey there, darling. Says that afternoon, Jamie. Hope you're well. Says locked in the sunshine.

birthday to Peter P from Kenyon Farmborough. Yeah, it's our very own Peter P's 60th today. If you're friends with him on the socials, go there. Send him some birthday wishes. I was actually out with Peter celebrating in

That's a loving this re-edit of Lilo, or is it Lilo Thomas? Sounding good in the studio. I hope it's sounding good. We're going to be locked into 883 this afternoon in the sunshine. That's Jeff in Bromley. He's checked in. Hope you are, Jeff. Last one to Jamie, please, can you give a big shout out to Beza, the wife in hospital, listening to the boss.

Matt. Hope you're well. Looking forward to the set this afternoon. Big shout to you and Lorraine. Back to Two Stroke Mike. This is I See You, Buds. Somebody shouting on the big one, Centre Force, in your ears this afternoon. How are we all doing?

I'll keep your shouts coming in. Already got loads in the inbox. We always want some more. 07709333883. Let us know what you're doing this selfish Sunday afternoon. The 079 has done that. This is a beef brisket roast of all the chimneys. With Winnie the Pooh and Scooby the Dog listening to the Force. This is Let's Go. Enjoy your brisket. A shout out to Paul in Hornchurch, erecting stuff in the garden. That's West Ham site, locked in Gravesend. Says hi, Jamie. Hope you're good.

wedding anniversary, relaxing in the garden with wife Janine. Congratulations to you both. 40 years, amazing. To the Kerry R. Hey there, Kerry.

Mats this week, Mr. F. Starts his new job tomorrow, fresh start, new beginnings. I wish you well on that, mate. Hope it goes well. He says that also, I had the big one on Thursday. Yes, I've made it to 50. You're only 50? Happy birthday for Thursday. Hope the job goes well.

regular listeners will know what we do. We do two classic cuts. We do one in the first hour, one in the second. Massive intro into this one. Actually, the first one, you know what this is? One of those Marmite songs, you either love it or you hate it.

That's all you're singing as well, I'm. Out to Sharon Gallagher, out to you. Sharon, hey there, darling. This is, we're at Harry and Ellen's in the garden for Reggie's first birthday. Can you shout out, please? Happy birthday to Reggie. Big shout out to you, to Kieran as well. Hope you're well.

Wow, how you doing, mates? Back to Lee Wells, Wellsy. Hey there, mates. It's afternoon, Jamie. Love the tunes, well, recovering in the sunshine after a full day at House of Classics yesterday. Says, big up Master Pasha and all the Centerfold family. Enjoy your recovery, mate. Big up all the staff at Stansted Airport. Keeping things moving. Comes from the pinky.

Norfolk Broads fishing. Hope Centre Force is not waking the fish up. Can you say hi to Millie, Bobby, Rob and Donna? They're listening to Centre Force in the garden in Westcliff. Thank you.

Got a bit of Crystal Waters before this. This is that CC Peniston. Out to Ian, Old Bexley Ravers. It's a great start to the best show of the week. Great tunes as usual. Ian, OBR's waiting for me kids to arrive for the birthday barbecue.

set, Mara. Oh, well, just hanging around the pool this morning, listening to Centre Force. Loving the tunes. Mark, Karen, Dana, or Donna, always get that one wrong. Zane and baby Archie in Tampa, Florida. Good morning, guys. So we've got your tickets for the next Centre Force out in the 10th of October at the Signals. Tickets now sell on Skiddle. Do not snooze. Snooze, you lose. Out to Chesterfield Stiley. How you doing, mates? A lot of fire emojis coming in. Mr. F, hope you're well. How is Myra? Man, Mark, checking in. Yeah, we'll get you there on the mend, mate. Thanks for asking. Goody says that what bangers already. Big shout to Goody. That locks it. All yours. Tell me. That's a TA. Just afternoon, Jamie.

T locked in this afternoon, painting the streets. Wow, this is what a song. Hope you guys are well. Big up the Happy Gardeners. That's a Deb and Kane. Does Kane play the set at the brunch co yesterday? And that went well. Big love to both of you. Sunday afternoon on Centre Force, this is how we roll between 3 and 5. Sunday shouting. A shout out to West Ham Ty and Debs. They're in

You out to you, Lee. Hey there, mates. This is In the Garden, barbecue in, listening to the tunes with Lee, Christine, Nina, and me. Thanks, you, Lee. Hope you well, mates. Big shout out to all of you. Enjoy your barbecue. I should pick this one this week. Re-edit of Keith Sweat, of course. And to Johnny Roberts, checking in. This is Afternoon Jamie. Hope you're well. I'm good, mate. I'm good. Afternoon Jamie F. Respect in every aspect. From Specky Reds and the Hemlinton Massive. Teesside, North East, locked in, locked on. They love the tunes. All yours.

out to Lout and Melt checking in. This is that we're chilling in the garden with the tunes. That's what we like to hear. Sundays with the Force. Benny Beck in Wickford. This is a nice one, Jamie F. Loving the tunes.

classical set this one this week. A brand new remix of Soul to Soul, of course, Back to Life. This is the We Are Friends re-edit. I love this. Out to Kaza Stedman, out to Matthew Allen, the Fluffy Kids. Stay up. I want to wish Johnny Blanchard happy 50th and good luck for tomorrow as well. Out to Stu and Kaz. Out to Davo and the best crew enjoying their best lives at the Gardener's Cottage in Norfolk. A few beers, so they're loving life. That's what it's all about. Two bad boys, out to Sire and to Bex as well. So they're locked in, they're loving a change this afternoon. Hope you guys are well. Hopefully, see you again soon. Out to Resonate, tuned in by the pool in Croatia. You must be over there for Defected, I should think. Hope you're having a good one.

At the Dazzler, he says, locks on, Jamie. Let's go. A bit of fire emojis as well. We're going, mate. At Gavin in Slough. Hey there, Gav. Says, locked in. Sunbathe in. See you in Brighton on the 22nd. You certainly will, my friends. Hi, Jimmy, listening in. Nice music, Lorraine and Andy Coops, locked in. Just had a message from Andy as well. Hope you guys are well. Graham and Farber is loving the show this afternoon. Thanks, mate. Thanks for listening.

UK's number one original independent dance music station. Or something like that, anyway. Can't remember. At Mel and Liam in Guildford. This is Afternoon Jamie. Hope you guys are well. Big up the Guildford Massive this afternoon. Every time.

Just 4 minutes away from 4 o'clock on your Sunday afternoon. That the original, still the best. Centerforce, 88.3. Hi, JF. Great start to the show. Lots of love to Myra and to myself. Have a great week ahead. From all my peas, there is 10 so far. Johnny P checking in. Hope you're well, my friends.

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1: 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At last, we can finally reveal the next Centreforce party. If you thought frequencies was the best it could get, then think again. Because we want to welcome you.

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1: Here we go, into a part two, hour two. We're about 8 minutes past 4 o'clock. Sunday afternoon, sunny Sunday afternoon even. So it's about 30 degrees outside Centre Force Towers. Hope it's nice and sunny where you are this afternoon. If you've got the Bluetooth speaker outside as well, turn it up nice and loud. At to Carl the Cabbage, be nice. He says, Peter P's only 60. My God, he's clearly had a tough life.

That's a Millwall Dale boy. Hey dear mates, he says, hope you're well, Jamie. Hope the wife's on the mend. Yeah, she's getting better, thank you. Says a big shout to me and wife Sally Ann, just having a few drinks outside in our tiki bar. Yeah, still waiting for my invite, mate. Enjoy. That's a Tilly Cooper. Hey dear Tilly, this is listening

Bailey, Zara and Chloe. We love you. Mum and Dad, aka Jack and Vanessa. A shout out to Emily, Maisie, Ozzie, Tracy, still chilling out in the garden in sunny Costa del Stampedly Hope. They're loving the tunes. Keep coming. And shout out to Emily for passing a driving test on Wednesday. Well done, Emily. Out to Fleur and Debs. This is that they're recovering from House and Classics.

128. That's a bit slower than that, mate. This is loving the rhythm and the beats. It's blissful. He says, I'm feeling 50. He says, I'm 59, feeling 19. Love it. That's what music does to you, mate. Johnny Bradshaw says, hi, Jamie from

He knows what he's doing. Snooze your loser, at least you know, Centrefosh tickets, they are like hotcakes. Our events always sell out as well, so don't miss out. Go over to Skiddle.

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1: That's a Diddy Dave. This is a good afternoon. Hope you will, Dave. Hope you're having a fab weekend, my friends. That's a Jane Hart. This is a love the first hour. Great music as always. Jane Hart, Wickford's. This is a Hope Myra's on the menu. Yes, she is. Thanks, Jane.

Hayden and Amanda. That's this afternoon, darling. From the pretty thing stuffed in our caravan of love from Muddle Duck and Jerry. Hope you guys are well. This is a journey. Just finished in the gym and strutting around the kitchen in my halo after another weekend without any alcohol. Shout to the Bushy Hall Old Boys, please.

Tony Burgess, how you doing, mate? He says, all right, Captain. All good, mate, all good. Shout out to Lucy, enjoying her birthday barbecue. Loving life with Centerforce. Happy birthday, Lucy, from everyone at Centerforce. Hope you're having a great barbecue.

Woking in the garden with Genesis Corgi. They're loving the tunes from Centerforce. Just enjoy your day. Enjoy yours. Enjoy your afternoon. Shout to Paula B, the headline girl, and the Tesla as well. They're on board this afternoon. Mrs. Edwina knocking up a roast pork. Love her. Love a lot, Jamie. Great work, as always. Rob in Brentwood. Enjoy your roast pork.

Tune away, it's my audio reactor. It's called A Touch of Love. Loving this one, sounding good in the studio. Hope you stay good wherever you're locked into 883 this afternoon, wherever you are around the world. Locked into the UK's number one independent dance music station. Yeah, I've got it right that time. To Nicola and to Brett, the plasterer. They're loving a tune this afternoon. To Maidstone Dan and the family, they're having a barbecue in the sun. Lots of that going on. If you're having a barbecue, enjoy. Shout out to the Southgate Massive. They're having a garden party. We're all divided, aren't we? So we'll have another tune of the week next week.

would rather have money and gifts for his birthday. See what I can do, mate. You've all got to send out a Johnny Blanchard a birthday wish on Thursday. That would be 5-0. Shout out to Vicky, Paul, and the awesome Goblin in Sullyhole. Just keep those sunshine dives coming. Yeah, I will through to 5, and then Trey takes over top of the hour.

This is a great disco track. The only one, Mickey Moore, Andy T. Everything comes out of the studio, just top notch, really is. Paul Levine, the tester, this is a shout to Margate Paul and Lady Charlotte's. They're locked on, locked in this afternoon. It's Chloe and Alice here, paddleboarding down at the River Medway. They're loving the tunes. That sounds like fun. Marky Boy says, loving the selection as always. Thanks, mates. Thanks for listening.

0: Beer Garden in the Hayden Islands. Out to our Mexican Tims is enjoying a beer and a few tunes. Camping in Winchester. Jimmy Cochran. She's locked in J League with the missus. Jojo, loving a set in the garden. All the best.
1: I'm gone.
0: We're rapidly running out of time. 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Ollie's is smashing it.

loads and loads of shout-outs I might not get through them, but we'll see what we can do. Often, Jamie, enjoy the set as always, mate. Hope you're both well. Is Myra recovering well? Yes, she is. Paul Barrett, the old Bexley Wavers. Thanks for asking, mates. Hope you had fun at House of Classics yesterday. Saw you down there. What a great day at Bushy yesterday with Centre Force team. Made my day. That comes from the 155. Loving the tune, Sunday afternoon. You make our day. Jamie and Mick in Leeds.

I'll put it to him. MK Paul, loving the tune. Thanks, mates. Out to Adam, this is great day at House and Classics. Some of our favourite DJs, Adam and Chertsey, checking in. Fortunately, we're going to cut this one short because we've got 50 seconds. I just got to say a few thank yous. Thanks to everyone who tuned in for the last couple of hours. Absolute superstars. Thanks to everyone who sent messages in as well. I read most of them out.

0: 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At last, we can finally reveal the next Centreforce party. If you thought Frequencies was the best it could get, then think again. Because we want to welcome you to Signal City, Saturday the 10th of October at The Cause in London. This event is fully covered as we're going under the canvas. Tickets are selling fast. So get onto Skiddle now to grab yours. Signal City, Saturday the 10th of October.
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Hi, Mr. Darren Watson, out to you, out to Zoe, out to your father-in-law, the Raver Graham. Happy 79th birthday, Graham. Big shout out to all my Brocks.

Nice, mate. Out to Danny Holliday, living a dream, Canvey Island, waiting for his takeaway. Mad Mark, loving the Annie Lennox track there. That's proper, isn't it?

sort it out, try. So, Dazzy Dale says, mate, smashing early Sunday evenings as normal. Thanks, brother. Big shout to the farmer and Massive. Chilling in the garden. Hold tight, Mark Bradwell. Having a hot chili con carne. In this weather, you must be sweating. I'll go for a Chinese after

0: 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This is Centreforce. At last, we can finally reveal the next Centreforce party. If you thought Frequencies was the best it could get, then think again. Because we want to welcome you to Signal City. Saturday the 10th of October at The Cause in London. This event is fully covered as we're going under the canvas. Tickets are selling fast. So get onto Skiddle now to grab yours. Signal City. Saturday the 10th of October.
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Big shout out to Marco from Nick in Pinbrat, wherever that is, no idea. Can you do a shout out to Scott, Melissa and Ralph chilling in the garden? No worries, mate, done for ya. Can you do a shout out to Rob and Rita in Hackney? 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

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That is Peter P. Won't have to pay on the buses now. You know it, big run. 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

Outside of Dodgy Dave, locked in Poolside Tenerife. 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

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Easy Grammy phone, bro. Thanks, mate. Down to Phoebe Fox. Down to the Mad Mark.

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At last, we can finally reveal the next Center Force party. If you thought Frequencies was the best it could get, then think again. Because we want to welcome you.

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to this week's Full Blend Show. Got myself Steve ESP taking you through until 9 o'clock tonight. And also a big, big thank you to Trey for the last two.

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Out to Annie Soul Girl. 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Also out

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Thank you.

0: Right, so we're going to go into tonight's two slices. Like I said, from the late, great Tony Scott, who passed away earlier this week. Absolute Stonewall classic. Sure you remember this one. Gonna kick things off like this. The first slice of Tony Scott tonight, this one is the Chief remix.
1: Now, this is what I try to get across in rap records. Rap music gets directly to the point. It's direct information. It's a dictation and it's a definition on how we living.

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Sending a shout to Silverstone Steve.

the wonderful Megatronic, Natasha Diggs, track entitled People. Out to Mad Mark, yes, you know, mate.

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God, where that time's gone. We've got about another 2 minutes or 1 minute and 20 seconds left of this show. Of this half of the show, sorry.

0: 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This is Centreforce. At last, we can finally reveal the next Centreforce party. If you thought Frequencies was the best it could get, then think again. Because we want to welcome you to Signal City. Saturday the 10th of October at The Cause in London. This event is fully covered as we're going under the canvas. Tickets are selling fast. So get onto Skiddle now to grab yours. Signal City. Saturday the 10th of October.
1: 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Signal Stay へようこそ. 2026年10月10日. The Cause. East Arab.
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after that last one, Disco Steps, track entitled Heartbeat. Into this one, Haldo and Daniele Busciala, Hold You Closer.

out to Nilsy Mac. Thank you, mate. Glad you're enjoying the tunes. That's a Matt D.

gonna let this one take us to the end of the show. Don't forget, stepping up after me, Harry Bowen. He'll be taking you through until 11 o'clock. And from 11 till 1 a.m, Scott Ryder is in the place with his late night soulful sound show, rounding off your Sunday evening right here on Centreforce.

see you same time, same place next Sunday evening. Hope you all have a fantastic week. Stay cool. Sound like the Fonz then, didn't I? Have a good one, and I shall see you next Sunday night. I'm out of here. Laters.

0: 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At last, we can finally reveal the next Center Force party. If you thought Frequencies was the best it could get, then think again. Because we want to welcome you to Signal City. Saturday the 10th of October at The Cause in London. This event is fully covered as we're going under the canvas. Tickets are selling fast. So get onto Skiddle now to grab yours. Signal City. Saturday the 10th of October.
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Another special journey tonight.

Starboy tuned in as always. We got Peaches locked in as well, keeping these vibes going tonight.

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Happy Sunday to the Crane family too. Appreciate that. Glad you love the show. Also a big shout out to All The Shot Tom, locked in, loving the tunes. Keeping these vibes going all the way till 11 p.m. tonight. Harry Byrne every Sunday.

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I can't wait to meet her slash him. Big up Grant Nelson, big up Craig, big up Mara. 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

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Glad you're loving the vibes. Very special day yesterday, Fox Fest, Craig Jordan.

Yes, big up James, loving the vibe. You can re-listen to the show on Mixcloud. Harry Bowen, 9 to 11 p.m. every Sunday. That's on the little flyer. And yeah, it's usually up, not tomorrow, but Tuesday. But yeah, lovely vibes, man. I'm glad you're rating it. And it's a great one for work, especially on site. Even for myself, I get it cracking when I'm up on the scaff.

freshly squeezed mix. Absolute banger. 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Sun was setting beautifully earlier, so it's only right we put the tunes to fit

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Until the morning. 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

Jackson. Appreciate the kind words, Debbie. Also a big shout out to Canterbury Bazaar and Sporty Spice, so locked in. Keeping the vibes double chill tonight as always. But a big week ahead.

Sunday shift, up the scissor lift, down Canvey. Getting it in, brother. Big up Loftus, Noddy, Danny and Doug in the house. And that's right, Justin, music is the medicine for all this madness in the world.

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0: Him English, the vocals on it are just crazy, man. Proper floater. Beach vibes.

up Maxine, loving the vibe. Every Sunday 9 to 11 we're doing exactly that. The Harry Vine Show. 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

guys. I appreciate the love from the Santa Claus family every single time, and everyone who tunes in. One of my favourite parts of the week, this winding it right down for the big week ahead. Big shout out to Shelley, Northern Ireland. Shine the love. What a track this, Touch Me, Jez remix. Enjoy.

Yes, Tony, brother, we got a nice nap in earlier. Heavy one last night. Big up for getting us home safe and sound, though, mate.

the last tracks now. Another special Centreforce show. Every Sunday, 9 till 11pm, the sounds of Harry Bone. Got Ryder up next, bringing you some nice chill vibes as well. 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

0: 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If you thought Frequencies was the best it could get, then think again. Because we want to welcome you to Signal City. Saturday the 10th of October at The Cause in London. This event is fully covered as we're going under the canvas. Tickets are selling fast. So get onto Skiddle now to grab yours. Signal City. Saturday the 10th of October.
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as we kicked off the show tonight, a Mezzanade on the remix of a track called Higher. And this one right underneath us, really enjoying this one. Sound the Shaka with City Park.

0: NWN, the original mix, New Possibilities. Send a big shout out to Joffo on the A3 TV saying, let's go, Scott, come on.
1: May I please have this dance? This is where opportunity meets chance, where purpose meets a plan. This is a new life, a new way, a new possibility.

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And a big shout out to Lee Boy. That is a Sunday night sign off.

So that's the old Pexy Ravens. I did see your message, mate. 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He's loving the tunes and sending a shout out to the Pen Jetty. Good to have the regular.

as we roll to the last 25 of the show. And tonight we don't take you to New York City, because New York City is coming to you. Sounds of DJ Philby up at 1, live from the studio.

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Prospect Park, AJ Lewis with Our Love. Then we're just out of Corey Holmes and Larry LeBret.

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And until next week, I'm out of here. Remember, keep it safe, keep it centerfold. And I'll catch you later.

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